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first responder detail to 1031 Pittsburgh, unit 101 Springdale Borough. A 74-year-old male having abdominal pain caused by an ostomy bag being clogged and split. 273 QRS, on North EMS, 2030.

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1: Number 4.
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0: Connie, 253 Chief. 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

0: 347 Angie, just send a crew over to check out this second floor bedroom.
1: Copy.
2: G510, you still want me?
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1: 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We still need it in 253.
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1: 253 Chief.
0: We're returning all units, no structural damage at this location. Just going to turn over to homeowner.
1: Various units returning 2104.

alarm activation for a bathroom pool, Harrison Place Apartments, apartment number 1004. 48 QRS, respond on EM 21 SM.

0: that back up.
1: Keep what? He backed into it?
0: Change to the turn right. Just...
2: Blue key is pulling in. Peace.

0: It was a full-size Jeep, right?
1: Yeah, correct. There was a car in that line of three.
0: Okay.

First responder detail 0-1411 London Street in Cheswick. 85-year-old female passed out. Still unconscious but breathing. 315 QRS on North Carolina, 21.1.

where a water rescue reports of one person screaming for help near Shell Spark, 1390 McCutcheon Way, Crescent, Station 307, 309 with your engine. Respond West Firefighter, number 46. Engine 2. This originally came in for the Leakesville side, or crossing side of the river, and I requested you check to the river.

0: 309, sending two. 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Looks like Ian possibly has their eyes on him at the boat launch.
1: Boat launch or the one on our side?
0: I'm trying to get more information. I'm not sure at this time.
1: Alright, you can put us arriving. We're going to be search working stream from Avenue D, 575 Avenue D.

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1: Chris is working off of West Fire 5, so you want to switch to that?

0: Can you call the engine too?
1: Negative, my only car, but.
0: Copy that. Can I have 39 engine 2?
2: County 309, 307 squad, sorry.
1: 307 squad.
2: Yes, ma'am. 307 squad's gonna be routed to the water rescue. Do we have any instructions?
1: You just put a river if you want to switch to fire at 5. Like, we are just working off of that.
2: What's fire? Copy.

0: 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Engine 2 is in with 2.
1: First responder 0-14 Matone Court, Springdale Township. 25 mil with bleeding from stitches.
2: 159.
1: North EMS. 21.

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1: Racing.

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0: The west channel that I...
1: That is correct.
0: Okay, I was over there, no one was on it.

Sunrise Circle, Ross. 89-year-old female that's fell with 248 Kira, North EMS, 2204.

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1: I'm clear.

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1: Ninja 1, Penny.
2: Go ahead.
1: Police are on scene reporting a vehicle rollover in the cemetery. You want that upgraded?
2: Rescue 4 is on at this time, correct?
1: They acknowledge. They're reporting now 1 entrapped.
2: Yeah, go ahead and upgrade it.

0: 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One thing, one on that side. It's like somebody's stowing it. Established command 317, you have scrubbing. You're going to start stabilization.
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0: 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We access and see the windshield.
1: One female, conscious, alert, access through the windshield.
2: Rescue 215, I'm away.
0: Mercy. 259.

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1: Yeah. 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Behind the patrol car, his lights, and stabilization equipment.
0: Rescue.

0: 19, you got locked on.
1: Cemetery. 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Rescue 40, you can take position behind your medic unit. Just assist with that for safety for right now. Does not look like there's any injuries. No, it's not a disregard. You can stage behind your medic unit.
0: That's copy.
2: And any instructions?
1: Unit calling.

0: Dire Road Command from FT1. Are there any instructions regarding road shutdown?
1: Yeah, you can shut it down at the top and the bottom.
0: FT7, see if you can get past the team. I'll stay up at the top.
2: Got it, Guy Road.
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1-953 Thompson Road, Reno Township. 66-year-old male, chest tightness, 315 North EMS, 2244.

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1: The only answer back command terminated 2319.

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1: 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Copy, standby.

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0: Amanda Dennett, 1848 Oak Street, Butler, 1601. It's got a valid Class C on extraditable warrant out of Florida.
1: PC, thank you. 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

0: 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Suspended DUI related.
1: Received. Just keep it on the CAD, please.

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0: Could you give me a number, please? 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

Quandary 1, North Tower, 99 Corp Court, Unit 117. Sanitario with female, Guardia. 247 Karis, North EMS, 20.

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0: 108L2, tell me.
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0: Yeah, the one you cut for Verizon, was it

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0: seem to be clearing off here. 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
2: 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I got nothing showing from the alpha side. 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

First responder, DW 030, Florence Avenue, apartment 2 in Bellevue. 37-year-old male. Unconscious, is breathing. Then he's having breathing.

Manor Apartments, apartment 801 at 04 Pittsburgh Street, Springdale Borough. 5-year-old female with back pain, 273 QRS1 EMS channel 832.

for a tree down the roadway, Auto Street, Hoffman Road, Reserve Township. Police reporting a tree down, requesting fire for assistance for tree removal, 317. It's going to be on North Fire 3. 913.

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1: Yeah, you can place all fire units back in service. Hazard's been cleared. We're clear.

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1: Duty Chief, copy. 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

on the scene. A vehicle on the side of the road. Nothing apparent.

responder to DW13, female, elevated fever, 538 T's Avenue, press 108, West EMS 1046.

owner detail. He's for a 71-year-old female. Possible seizure, 121 Arch, 8 QRS, West EMS, 1047.

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0: 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Get off the exit. All units will be back in.
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Negative, getting off, gave an injection. 9 and 37, you're us, EMS response 11.

11. And 248 QRS, for 83. 186 Old English Road in Ross. For 7-year-old female hip replacement on Tuesday, and I was pain. 1213.

12-6-1, QRS, North EMS response, 12-6.

Smaller Region 1 for a 31-year-old male, difficulty breathing. It's going to be at the Sitka Gas, 200 Division Street, 148 Karras, EMS, 1251.

8830, Farmhaven Drive at Milton Road, Indiana, for an underage male down next to drone on issue. 175 QRS North EMS responding.

First part, detail 1, 28-year-old female, vomiting, 325 Avenue, 247 QRS, 1 North EMS, 1832.

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0: County, 228 engine 2, with 4.
1: 185 engine 2, then. All right.
0: County 220 squad 2, in with 1.

0: 95, Chief. That. Yeah, I know the DMS is going to monitor that, but I'm evaluating the residents, have them respond.
1: Received. County 228, Lieutenant en route.

0: 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Single evacuation progress. I was the commander. 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

0: County, Chief.
1: D-28, Chief Gunn.
0: You have PD shut down Brown Road because we're starting to evacuate patients and how much traffic we got.
1: Tommy, where do you want them to shut it down at?
0: Brown Road and 19 and Brown Road and McKinney. Right out where it's all entry.
1: Tommy, Brown and 19 and Brown and McKinney.
2: That's the same. Oh, see.

185 Chief to 20. I'm on scene of Brown and Reynolds if you want me to shut it down. Shut it down at Wexford Elementary, 220 Med, proceed to the scene.

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1: County 149 assistance into the scene.
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1: 149, Chief.
0: I'm on the scene. Three-story multifamily. Audible and visual activated. No smoke or fire. Evacuation in progress.
1: Copy, 149, Chief, on the scene. Three-story multifamily. Audible and visible alarms. 1427.

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2: 149 Chief, 264 engine. You want us on the Hickory side or come up the High Street in?
0: 149 Chief.
1: 149 Chief.
0: Activation was from carpet cleaning in the lobby. We're working on resetting the alarm now. You can cancel all units. Keep 149 assistant coming.
1: All units alerted number 21 Hickory Street. And per 149 Chief, accidental activation. Under the 149 Chief and the deputy. Balance can return at 1428.
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0: 149 assistant. You can cancel. County 149 chief. I was able to get it to reset. Officers are heading back in. I'm in service returning. Command terminated.
1: Receive. It's clear 1429.

0: 10 Drive, McCandless. I'm reporting a fire, oven on fire. It's going to be in the kitchen. Station 188, 186, 247, 187, 329. All responding.
1: 188 deputies responding.
0: Switching to 7. 247, duty chief.

the report of an oven on 2010 Metal Drive, Canlis. 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Smoke's in the kitchen. Station 329, second activation, 1459.

0: 10 Charlie units around 2010 Menlo Drive, but police are on scene. They said the fire extinguished. They're still requesting fire response for ventilation. 1501.
1: 180 W, okay. We'll continue with the assessment as is until we arrive on scene and confirm.

0: County, 247 Davis County. Unseen two-story house, nothing evident. Hydrant out front of the investigation passing command.
1: Alright, copy that. We're nothing evident investigating. Hydrant out front. Lieutenant. County, you can put insurance 187 engine on location. 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

0: 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I see the hydrant for you.
1: County, what are any deputies on scene now?

0: Copy, 186 or 187. You got a fan to the front door, please?
1: Command, can you send a battery powered PC to the front door? We've got two windows open in the kitchen.
0: Copy. Investigation, command, confirming no extension, correct?
1: No extension. We can have everybody stage in the front yard. All we need is a fan.

0: County. Drive, command.
1: Yeah, command.
0: Confined to the appliance. We're going to hold the assignment. 187 truck and engine, 16 truck, 188 engine, return to balance.
1: No.

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1: Go ahead, come in.
0: Alright, so it's been isolated. Someone has been advised to stove again. There is no extension. I'm going to go ahead and clear all units and terminate.
1: Isolated emitter advised not to use the stove. No extension. All units be clear, 1524.
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2: 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I know you guys, your program's come down through Saratoga. They're going to put you guys at the end of the parade.
0: Stop.
1: Deputy from 186 Trump, we were able to take the McMahon ramp and just catch back on Angmar from there.

0: 187 Chief, 4112. Craig, you guys on your way back?
1: Yeah, just down to the narrator.
0: Okay. The parade, we are now just clearing the church. I'm not sure if you guys will be back in time.
1: Alright, we'll be coming in, Ingemar, from Ignite, over.
0: Copy. If you're here within the next minute, you'll probably be able to slip in the back.

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1: We are intersection McMedia, over.
0: Okay, maybe I'll squeeze you on the back side. I'm at the traffic light at Ingomar and Blazer.
1: All right, copy that, over.

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1: That's received.

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0: 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Yeah, we spoke with the homeowner. 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We're going to go back in service.
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0: now reporting the Ward Trucking, 2901 Freeport Road, Armor, in the parking lot, 175 at North Fire 2, 1633.
1: Copy.
0: I don't know if you copy. They're now reporting mail, not responding normally. The crash with injuries, 175.
1: I got it.

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0: We'll be out with police and response units. This is a vehicle that hit some debris on the side of the building. Here's the mail. I'm talking to the response medic.
1: Copy. Under the debris alongside the building. 1038.

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1: For the work truck for the crash, holding a 315 rescue. All other 315 units, 175 can disregard 1640.

0: 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Underneath these breathing. 228 North EMS response, 1644.
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1: Copy. 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
0: No, we'll be clearing it this time.
2: All right, 1304. You can clear out the detail on Franklin Park.
1: 3004, I copy you guys clear. You're in North Fire 3 then.
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0: 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A 4 to 5 vehicle accident, unknown injuries, station 103, 108, 148, 5, 17 Sun.
1: That's
0: copy that. Working.

315 QRS, meet to the KFC, number one landing strip, Armored Township, 25-year-old female on the verge of fainting, bleeding, dehydrated, ignore the EMS response, 1756. One five.

0: 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Document.
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1: 1082, copy.
0: Okay, this is just going to be a two-vehicle accident. I'm not sure where this came from. We're out with PD. We don't have any other... we're still checking on injuries.
1: Hey, that's copy. Out with PD. Just going to be two vehicles checking on injuries.
0: You can just pull in the lot there off of Elizabeth.

0: 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Richard from Elizabeth. See, but if they could put it in the BP lot, and then if you could bring some cones over towards our engine, set up a little lane here.
1: Appreciate it.

0: 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We're coming up.
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0: EMS is still attended to one.
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Use fire 3,

crash, unknown injuries, 4801 McKnight Road, near the target, Ross Township, 247-254. North Fire 3 response, 1959.